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Put on your gloves. The snow is snowing and the wind is blowing, but I will weather the storm. What do I care how much it may storm?

If you'll all fasten your seatbelts, we will proceed nonstop to the sunny side of the street. Start walking, boy. Grab your coat and get your hat. Leave your worry on the doorstep.

Let's say about the dance now, yeah. Say. Rico el público. Sex bomb. Más sexy, señor.